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Blanco in the building. Even my buddy Steve Marshall's here rocking around somewhere, man. Old school Mix 100 crew. Are we having a good time tonight, Trax? The girls here got some cash and tickets to give away at midnight. Meantime, keeping it going live on Mix 100, the Rainbow Radio Show.

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Like I said, I don't think they believe us. I need everybody to scream, truck. That's right, we have a half an hour left. 30 minutes for you to get down to Trex Nightclub. We are going to pick the grand prize winner of the Kesha tickets. Who wants to win those tonight? Thank you to Mile High Behavioral Healthcare for the sponsor

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Denver's best music it is, Mix 100. Avs fans, how we feeling? How we feeling? Game 3 tonight. I'm nervous. I always have such a nervous excitement. I always have faith. I have faith in these guys. Come on, boys.

100. Hey, it's Synergy. Ella Langley here is choosing Texas, but you should really be choosing Las Vegas. Your last chance to qualify to see Ed Sheeran in Vegas is at mix100.com. Sign up for Mix VIP. Just when